0: Canciones Viernes por Pablo 30. 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
1: 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And I met all his family. 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And in the end, oh no, you're not my girl. You know, we're just like hanging out, aren't we?

0: 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It doesn't get any better than that.
1: Yep.
0: Are we ready? Make welcome the Black Keys.
2: Happy birthday, Elvis.

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Like everything that's come before, you are gone. The idiot's dissonant roar. 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

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I roll the blunt just to face it and put the bullshit to the side. Made a roller coaster, I'm a mattress. How you take a nigga for a fucking ride? Patrolling, put it in the past, saying it is old news.

Shamika said I had potential. Shamika said I had potential. Shamika said I had potential. Shamika said I had potential.

Shamika said I had potential. Shamika said I had potential. Shamika said I had potential.

Shamika said I had potential. Shamika said I had potential. Shamika said I had potential. Shamika said I had

George, we like to party. You know what? You'll hit that. We like to party.

If you had one shot, one opportunity to seize everything you ever wanted in one moment, could you capture it?

see just what you see in a nigga lies. Searching in these streets, what I need, I'ma roll the dice. Demons, they will creep, turning to I am.